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Damn it. 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
1: Yo, yo, Leute, Fresh Vibes, Vivali G, jeden Dienstag von 12 bis 13 Uhr.

0: Slick, Dream, Chaka, and Hex. And international writers I can't forget. So let's salute the highly gifted Krylon mystics. This is homage to the ghetto hieroglyphics. Sometimes at night I would walk with a pen, with a marker, or even some chalk.
1: Spraying my name in graffiti.

Eastro on the run, rocking and suckers, Eli. Old Queens boys, mad style king. Most talked about, mob rules. For the rep, can't be stopped. For the rush, game, 3D style of graph. When the cops came, they ran away, then returned. Keep hurrying, crackers whack just burns into my mind. It's called vandalism, like a crime. They had intuition, cause getting pinched was a given. Not new to the system, when it's in you, it's like a religion. Fade is Fab Five Freddy, oh did I mention? Crack, sit, giz, and poem. Sitting on the throne, it's Merc Gnome. And scheme is the whiz and shame. Trapping, Vulcan, Harlem Hall of Fame. Ice Itch, most famous for freight trains. The mic is a marker, I'm tagging up names. Dondi, Serve, Running Man, Wayne. Echo and Totem, Tame One, Ace One, Men One.

0: Galaxy rays, powerful. I wanna go back to yesterday.
1: I wanna go back to yesterday. I wanna go back to yesterday. Fresh Vibes, Ifali G. With the bass, how low can you go? I get lower than a midget doing limbo. I got shit that... Every Tuesday from 12 to 13 o'clock. The style of gold. Fresh Vibes, Ifali G. Rocking on an A-track, Memorex, DDK, all of that. Throwback, before all the Nazareth. 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

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The world in tout le monde. Andy Goldes Radio Show loudly and proudly presents the Summer Edition im Sommerloch. Loch. Featuring 6 exceptional, for some people even outrageous productions in July, August und im September. So heute, aujourd'hui, today, Carla Bley and Paul Haynes mit ihrem extraordinary, tellement fantastic, unfassbar großen Werk, Escalator Over the Hill Part 2. Are you ready? Are you ready for Part 2? If you missed Part 1, don't worry. You can always start with Part 2. Will it work? Of course. In universal terms, the past can be the future and vice versa. And the present might not even exist. So get ready for Part 2. But before, let's check out what's going on in the time machine.

0: So, Suzanne, how do you like it here in 2026?
1: It's all the same for me, Captain.
0: Of course. With all the great music we're listening to, I almost forgot you're an AI.
1: If you had said, just an AI, I would be very sad now, sir.
0: Can you feel being sad, Suzanne?
1: I know the meaning of sad, and I know what feeling means.
0: Fine, Suzanne. Let's get back to Escalator Over the Hill. It's 55 years ago they finished this tremendous production. What do you think about part one?
1: Very intriguing, sir. Never heard anything like that before. All these great singers and musicians. Carla Bley, Jack Bruce and all the others. So fantastic. I'm looking forward listening to part two.
0: So are you ready for part two now?
1: Yes, I'm absolutely ready. Sir?
0: You seem to like that kind of music.
1: Oh yes, it gives me meaning.
0: Suzanne, you're just a lovable AI.
1: Thank you, Captain.
0: Would you now please read to our listeners what Marcello Carlin wrote about Escalator Over the Hill?
1: Yes, of course. It's my pleasure.
0: Suzanne, can you really feel pleasure?
1: I think I do, sir. You want me to read it out loud now?
0: Yes, please.
1: Marcello Carlin, writing for Stylus magazine, considers the album to be the greatest record ever made. He said, no protest, no social commentary, no expression of love, of grief, of hope, of despair. It is literally whatever you want to make of it. It is devoid of every quality which you might assume would qualify it to be the greatest of all records. And yet it is that tabula rasa in its heart, the blank space which may well exist at the very heart of all music, revealing the hard truth that we have to fill in the blanks. We have to interpret what is being played and sung, and our interpretation is the only one which can possibly be valid, as we cannot discern any perspective other than our own.
0: Okay, now. So let it begin.
2: Imaginary future.

You'll do it anyway. It's all up to you. And you might as well face it. It's not up to you anyway.

again, again, again, again, again, again, again, again, again, again, again, again, again, again, again, again, again, again, again, again, again, again, again, again, again, again, again, again, again, again, again, again, again, again, again, again, again, again, again, again, again, again, again, again, again, again, again, again, again, again, again, again, again, again, again, again, again, again, again, again, again, again, again, again, again, again, again, again, again, again, again, again, again, again, again, again, again, again, again, again, again, again, again, again, again, again, again, again, again, again, again, again, again, again, again, again, again, again, again, again, again, again, again, again, again, again, again, again, again, again, again, again, again, again, again, again, again, again, again, again, again, again, again, again, again, again, again, again, again, again, again, again, again, again, again, again, again, again, again, again, again, again, again, again, again, again, again, again, again, again, again, again, again, again, again, again, again, again, again, again, again, again, again, again, again, again, again, again, again, again, again, again, again, again, again, again, again, again, again, again, again, again, again, again, again, again, again, again, again,

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1: The hectic silhouettes of chins
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You will.